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3: From the Hammond Lumber Company Weather Desk.
4: Overnight, expect mainly clear skies with a low of 59. On Saturday, anticipate a mix of sunshine and clouds with a high of 84. Saturday night will bring partly cloudy conditions with a low of 63. Sunday is predicted to be mostly cloudy, breezy, and humid with a high of 82. Looking ahead to Monday, it will be cloudy and humid with a morning thunderstorm in some areas, followed by a few showers in the afternoon. The high temperature for Monday will be 76. For Blueberry Broadcasting, I'm AccuWeather meteorologist Jason Caterina.

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2: Overnight, expect mainly clear skies with a low of 59. On Saturday, anticipate a mix of sunshine and clouds with a high of 84. Saturday night will bring partly cloudy conditions with a low of 63. Sunday is predicted to be mostly cloudy, breezy, and humid with a high of 82. Looking ahead to Monday, it will be cloudy and humid with a morning thunderstorm in some areas, followed by a few showers in the afternoon. The high temperature for Monday will be 76. For Blueberry Broadcasting, I'm AccuWeather meteorologist Jason Caterina.

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5: From the Hammond Lumber Company Weather Desk.
6: Overnight, expect mainly clear skies with a low of 59. On Saturday, anticipate a mix of sunshine and clouds with a high of 84. Saturday night will bring partly cloudy conditions with a low of 63. Sunday is predicted to be mostly cloudy, breezy, and humid with a high of 82. Looking ahead to Monday, it will be cloudy and humid with a morning thunderstorm in some areas, followed by a few showers in the afternoon. The high temperature for Monday will be 76. For Blueberry Broadcasting, I'm AccuWeather meteorologist Jason Caterina.

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5: Overnight, expect mainly clear skies with a low of 59. On Saturday, anticipate a mix of sunshine and clouds with a high of 84. Saturday night will bring partly cloudy conditions with a low of 63. Sunday is predicted to be mostly cloudy, breezy, and humid with a high of 82. Looking ahead to Monday, it will be cloudy and humid with a morning thunderstorm in some areas, followed by a few showers in the afternoon. The high temperature for Monday will be 76. For Blueberry Broadcasting, I'm AccuWeather meteorologist Jason Caterina.

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5: Overnight, expect mainly clear skies with a low of 59. On Saturday, anticipate a mix of sunshine and clouds with a high of 84. Saturday night will bring partly cloudy conditions with a low of 63. Sunday is predicted to be mostly cloudy, breezy, and humid with a high of 82. Looking ahead to Monday, it will be cloudy and humid with a morning thunderstorm in some areas, followed by a few showers in the afternoon. The high temperature for Monday will be 76. For Blueberry Broadcasting, I'm AccuWeather meteorologist Jason Caterina.

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4: Overnight, expect mainly clear skies with a low of 59. On Saturday, anticipate a mix of

Sunshine and clouds with a high of 84. Saturday night will bring partly cloudy conditions with a low of 63. Sunday is predicted to be mostly cloudy, breezy, and humid with a high of 82. Looking ahead to Monday, it will be cloudy and humid with a morning thunderstorm in some areas, followed by a few showers in the afternoon. The high temperature for Monday will be 76. For Blueberry Broadcasting, I'm AccuWeather meteorologist Jason Caterina.

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3: Overnight, expect mainly clear skies with a low of 59. On Saturday, anticipate a mix of sunshine and clouds with a high of 84. Saturday night will bring partly cloudy conditions with a low of 63. Sunday is predicted to be mostly cloudy, breezy, and humid with a high of 82. Looking ahead to Monday, it will be cloudy and humid with a morning thunderstorm in some areas, followed by a few showers in the afternoon. The high temperature for Monday will be 76. For Blueberry Broadcasting, I'm AccuWeather meteorologist Jason Caterina.

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3: Overnight, expect mainly clear skies with a low of 59. On Saturday, anticipate a mix of sunshine and clouds with a high of 84. Saturday night will bring partly cloudy conditions with a low of 63. Sunday is predicted to be mostly cloudy, breezy, and humid with a high of 82. Looking ahead to Monday, it will be cloudy and humid with a morning thunderstorm in some areas, followed by a few showers in the afternoon. The high temperature for Monday will be 76. For Blueberry Broadcasting, I'm AccuWeather Meteorologist.

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5: From the Hammond Lumber Company Weather Desk.
6: Overnight, expect mainly clear skies with a low of 59. On Saturday, anticipate a mix of sunshine and clouds with a high of 84. Saturday night will bring partly cloudy conditions with a low of 63. Sunday is predicted to be mostly cloudy, breezy, and humid with a high of 82. Looking ahead to Monday, it will be cloudy and humid with a morning thunderstorm in some areas, followed by a few showers in the afternoon. The high temperature for Monday will be 76. For Blueberry Broadcasting, I'm AccuWeather meteorologist Jason Caterina.

0: knew it.
1: 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I knew you.
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1: From the Hammond Lumber Company Weather Desk.
4: Overnight, expect mainly clear skies with a low of 59. On Saturday, anticipate a mix of sunshine and clouds with a high of 84. Saturday night will bring partly cloudy conditions with a low of 63. Sunday is predicted to be mostly cloudy, breezy, and humid with a high of 82. Looking ahead to Monday, it will be cloudy and humid with a morning thunderstorm in some areas, followed by a few showers in the afternoon. The high temperature for Monday will be 76. For Blueberry Broadcasting, I'm AccuWeather meteorologist Jason Caterina.

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2: From the Hammond Lumber Company Weather Desk.
12: Today, expect a mix of sunshine and clouds with a high temperature of 84. Tonight, we'll bring mostly cloudy skies.

clouds with a low of 63. Tomorrow will be mostly cloudy, breezy, and humid, reaching a high of 82. Moving on to Monday, anticipate cloudy and humid conditions with a chance of a couple of showers in the afternoon and a high of 76. By Tuesday, skies will clear up, bringing mostly sunny weather that is warmer and less humid with a high of 85. For Blueberry Broadcasting, I'm AccuWeather meteorologist Jason Catarina.

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10: Today, expect a mix of sunshine and clouds with a high temperature of 84. Tonight will bring mostly cloudy skies with a low of 63. Tomorrow will be mostly cloudy, breezy, and humid, reaching a high of 82. Moving on to Monday, anticipate cloudy and humid conditions with a chance of a couple of showers in the afternoon and a high of 76. By Tuesday, skies will clear up, bringing mostly sunny weather that is warmer and less humid with a high of 85. For Blueberry Broadcasting, I'm AccuWeather meteorologist Jason Caterina.

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1: My name is Richard Dawes, and my family established the Curtain Shops of Maine 50 years ago. Summertime is here at the Curtain Shop, and one of the great things that we have a lot of our customers do is change out their window treatments seasonally. So some of the light and airy looks for summer that are great is we have these shades called Celestial Zebra Shades, which are a sheer shade, but they also work as a blind. Great for air conditioning, also gives you a little bit of view of the outside. We also have skylight shades. 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You just push a button and they open and close. 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
5: Today, expect a mix of sunshine and clouds with a high temperature of 84. Tonight will bring mostly cloudy skies with a low of 63. Tomorrow will be mostly cloudy, breezy, and humid, reaching a high of 82. Moving on to Monday, anticipate cloudy and humid conditions with a chance of a couple of showers in the afternoon and a high of 76. By Tuesday, skies will clear up, bringing mostly sunny weather that is warmer and less humid with a high of 85. For Blueberry Broadcasting, I'm AccuWeather meteorologist Jason Caterina.

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9: Today, expect a mix of sunshine and clouds with a high temperature of 84. Tonight will bring mostly cloudy skies with a low of 63. Tomorrow will be mostly cloudy, breezy, and humid, reaching a high of 82. Moving on to Monday, anticipate cloudy and humid conditions with a chance of a couple of showers in the afternoon and a high of 76. By Tuesday, skies will clear up, bringing mostly sunny weather that is warmer and less humid with a high of 85. For Blueberry Broadcasting, I'm AccuWeather meteorologist Jason Catarina.

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8: Today, expect a mix of sunshine and clouds with a high temperature of 84. Tonight will bring mostly cloudy skies with a low of 63. Tomorrow will be mostly cloudy, breezy, and humid, reaching a high of 82. Moving on to Monday, anticipate cloudy and humid conditions with a chance of a couple of showers in the afternoon and a high of 76. By Tuesday, skies will clear up, bringing mostly sunny weather that is warmer and less humid with a high of 85. For Blueberry Broadcasting, I'm AccuWeather meteorologist Jason Caterina.

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He's a ranch hand in a pinch, man. Hotter than the red on a cattle brand. 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A cast iron skillet swinging lid flipper. Now he's a double wide on the county line. 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She did him dirty, took him to

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1: 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I'm Jack O'Brien. 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
10: This afternoon, expect a mix of sun and clouds with a high temperature of 83. Tonight will be mostly cloudy with a low of 64. Tomorrow, skies will remain mostly cloudy and humidity will be high in the afternoon. It'll be breezy with a high of 82. As we head into Monday, expect cloudy skies with lower temperatures but lingering humidity. Keep an eye out for a couple of showers in the afternoon as the high will reach 74. For Blueberry Broadcasting, I'm AccuWeather meteorologist Jason Catarina.

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7: This afternoon, expect a mix of sun and clouds with a high temperature of 83. Tonight will be mostly cloudy with a low of 64. Tomorrow, skies will remain mostly cloudy and humidity will be high in the afternoon. It'll be breezy with a high of 82. As we head into Monday, expect cloudy skies with lower temperatures but lingering humidity. Keep an eye out for a couple of showers in the afternoon as the high will reach 74. For Blueberry Broadcasting, I'm AccuWeather meteorologist Jason Catarina.

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14: This afternoon, expect a mix of sun and clouds with a high temperature of 83. Tonight will be mostly cloudy with a low of 64. Tomorrow, skies will remain mostly cloudy and humidity will be high in the afternoon. It'll be breezy with a high of 82. As we head into Monday, expect cloudy skies.

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6: Hi, I'm Ava from Brewer. When I was 6 years old, I learned that some kids don't have what they need for the first day of school, and I wanted to help. 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
11: Tonight, expect mostly cloudy skies with a low of 64. Tomorrow will bring mostly cloudy conditions with high humidity and breezy winds in the afternoon, reaching a high of 82. Tomorrow night will be overcast and humid with a low of 66. As for Monday, anticipate cloudy skies, cooler temperatures, and high humidity with a chance of a couple of showers in the afternoon. The high will be 74 degrees. For Blueberry Broadcast.

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3: 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They're here to deal. 97.1 The Bear. 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
3: Tonight, expect mostly cloudy skies with a low of 64. Tomorrow will bring mostly cloudy conditions with high humidity and breezy winds in the afternoon, reaching a high of 82. Tomorrow night will be overcast and humid with a low of 66. As for Monday, anticipate cloudy skies, cooler temperatures, and high humidity with a chance of a couple of showers in the afternoon. The high will be 74 degrees. For Blueberry Broadcasting, I'm AccuWeather meteorologist Jason Catarina.

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6: Tonight, expect mostly cloudy skies with a low of 64. Tomorrow will bring mostly cloudy conditions with high humidity and breezy winds in the afternoon, reaching a high of 82. Tomorrow night will be overcast and humid with a low of 66. As for Monday, anticipate cloudy skies, cooler temperatures, and high humidity with a chance of a couple of showers in the afternoon. The high will be 74 degrees. For Blueberry Broadcasting, I'm AccuWeather meteorologist Jason Catarina.

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4: Tonight, expect mostly cloudy skies with a low of 64. Tomorrow will bring mostly cloudy conditions with high humidity and breezy winds in the afternoon, reaching a high of 82. Tomorrow night will be overcast and humid with a low of 66. As for Monday, anticipate cloudy skies, cooler temperatures, and high humidity with a chance of a couple of showers in the afternoon. The high will be 74 degrees. For Blueberry Broadcasting, I'm AccuWeather meteorologist Jason Caterina.

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3: Overnight will be mostly cloudy with a low of 65. Sunday will bring mostly cloudy skies and humidity with breezy conditions in the afternoon and a high of 83. Sunday night remains overcast and humid with a low of 66. On Monday, expect cloudy and cooler conditions with lingering humidity and a chance of a couple of afternoon showers, reaching a high of 74. For Blueberry Broadcasting, I'm AccuWeather meteorologist Jason Catarina.

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0: What time zone am I on? What country am I in?
1: It doesn't matter. It's 5 o'clock somewhere.
0: It's always on 5 in Margaritaville, come to think of it.
1: Yeah, I heard that.
0: You've been there, haven't you?
1: Yes, sir.
0: I've seen your boat there.
1: I've been to Margaritaville a few times.
0: All right. Well, that's good.
1: Stumble my way back.
0: Okay. Well, we just want to make sure you can keep it between the navigational beacons.
1: Between the buoys. I got it.
0: All right. Well, it's 5 o'clock. Let's go somewhere.
1: I'm ready. 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
0: Let's get out of here.
1: I'm gone.
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